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11: 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Tonight is all about the class of 2026. Congratulations, you did it. We dedicating this trip to space tonight for y'all. You made it, you did it. 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

0: 104-819-292. Hit me up so I can make sure you shout them out. Show them babies that love you. They did it. Shout out to my baby, Tabri. Congratulations, daddy. Proud of you, baby. Shout them babies out. They made it. You got a class of 2026 student in your house, you better call up and shout them out. Come on, Dre.
1: DJ Dre.
0: Shout out to that class of 2026 that graduated from Gar Heights Elementary Middle. My baby Tabri, you did it, mama. Love you.

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1: 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He just graduated from Elk Ridge, and he's going to middle school.
0: All right, Mason, congratulations.
2: Thank you.

Y'all can shout the Knicks and the Spurs out. 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They did it. 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I'm Big Daddy Smash Quick. Come on. Y'all can shout out everybody out

0: Q was good. 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They did it.
1: Yeah, this your girl, Shay. I want to give a congratulations shout out to my nephew, Lil Erk, Tata, my niece, LaVey, Juicy, Lil Baby, Bra Bra, and shout out to Mr. Ray. Kill that battle today. Love y'all.

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0: We got over 8-9 screams. 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

0: 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They did it.
1: Hey, I want to give a shout out to my daughter Amy. She graduated from Western Monday, and she went up to the Air Force on Tuesday.
0: Congratulations, Mama.
1: Thank you.
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0: 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Why he?
1: Shout out to that class of 2026. I'm celebrating y'all all night.
0: It ain't nothing to cut that.
2: DJ Dre.

0: like with Taliban. 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
1: Q was good. Go ahead, shout that class of 26 out.
2: I want to give a shout out to my daughter, Britton. She graduated from George Washington Elementary School Friday. She's off to middle school. Yay, daughter.
1: Yay, daughter. Q was good. Go ahead, shout that graduate out.
3: Yeah, I want to give a shout out to Jaden, Janaya, Samayana, and Kiara. Y'all did that. 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
0: Oh, will we go on tour?

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0: 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June 19th through the 21st, Drew Hill Park. Bring the family, bring the friends. This is a free 3-day celebration. I didn't even know this year, June, I'm 19th. Yeah. Falls on that whole celebration weekend.
1: Man.
0: So we're banging out 3 days.
1: It's crazy.
0: I'm going to see. My name is Charlie. Last name Wilson. I was wondering. I got to get down and sit with Charlie.
1: Yeah, I feel you on that one.
0: And I got to see little sis, Lil Mo.
1: I got to see
0: and
1: SWV.
0: I might stay for, you said who?
1: SWV.
0: Yeah, I'm about to see SWV and Lil Bro Mario.
1: Yeah.
0: So,
1: gotcha.
0: For more details, you can go to 19Q.com. You're trying to be a vendor. You're trying to find out who's over on the local stage. Everything is up there. But just know, next weekend, we'll be in the park for AFRAM.
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0: Q, what's good? 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
1: Hey, Black, what up? What up? Listen, my daughter in the car, he graduated Randallstown Middle School. I'm so proud of it.
2: Randallstown, it's Southwest Academy.
1: Oh, well, Southwest Academy, you hear that sound correctly. They think they're wrong. Congratulations.
0: What's her name?
1: Tajay.
0: All right, Tajay, congratulations, niece.
2: Thank you. We're not wretched.

0: 592. If you got a baby that graduated, you better shout him out.
1: Call me blood, it's just like T out here. Let's get it. I'll be calling phone on phone, say I don't be out here. Catch him, knock his noodles back. Just don't tweak out here. Phone on static, DJ Dre.

hear he tryna flex. Never care so much, ran out of wood, just passed the Dutch. 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

0: B-More's 92Q, home of that Quixo Morning Show. Your man, Lil Black, DJ Dre inside. Yes, I almost said Saturday Night something else. Oh, yo. Like I said, Saturday Night Live from Space. We shouting out them graduates right now.
1: Mm-hmm.
0: Don't forget, and I want everybody to put this on their calendar. Monday, June 29th, 7 p.m.
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0: 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We celebrating some of the biggest names to come out of Baltimore to help shape Baltimore music for Black Music Month.
1: It's crazy.
0: Big names like DJ Boomang, mm-hmm. Tego Bang, Lil Bro Was Good, Drew Hill.
1: Legendary.
0: Nokio. Paula Campbell. Black Star.
1: Baltimore legends, man.
0: Do not be the one that misses out on this celebration of Baltimore

0: Black Music and Accomplishments, all brought to you by law offices of Richard Klein and Attorney Big Al. Come on.
1: Let's go.
0: Look, I ran out of breath. Pause.
1: Hey, yo.
0: We back in 8 minutes. Now, I got so many shout outs over here that it's going to take me at least a whole hour to get everybody out there.
1: Okay.
0: So work with me, 410-481-9292. If I have not got to you yet, because we got like five people holding now, I'm going to get to you. Hold on so I can make sure you get your shout out in for them babies, because graduating on any level is an accomplishment.
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0: The countdown is on. 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
1: Shout out my daughter, Dynasty Grant, graduated from Boise State University with a bachelor's degree. Yay, Dynasty.
0: Hey, Dynasty. 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

0: 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I went and got it, I didn't have a choice. I'm from the dirty, we to the north. Step on the, I can't show no remorse. 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Yeah, this is trash, set or whatever she do, they bite. I like to take it down and then I get up out of them like a thief in the night. Pitch the game, we still got strike. 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
1: Biz up. 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Blood send them packs to me, I know what to do with.

0: was good. 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
0: All right, congratulations.
1: Thank you.
0: Q was good. Go ahead, shout out a graduate.
2: Yes, I want to shout out my son, Trey Sean. He graduated from Florida Park in 2026. High school, he finished.
0: That's my alumni. Shout out to Foss Park.
2: Yeah, clock it. My baby finished high school. DJ Dre.

0: on me and I stole out. 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I say right.
1: Q was good. Go ahead, shout them babies out.
2: Hi, I'm shouting out Devon and Delaney. Congratulations. We love you. Next high school and middle school.
1: Thank you.
2: Thank you.
0: Play with me, you can't sleep. We got into the seashore. You won't have no kids, we ran your shit soon as they fish.
1: 410-481-9292. 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

0: Q, what's good? 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
1: I'm shouting out Nico, graduating from Glenmount Elementary Place Middle School. My baby going to Topless Academy High School, class of 2026,
0: baby. All right, thank you.
1: Isaac.
0: Q, what's good? Go ahead, shout them babies out.
2: Yeah, I want to shout my two black young kings out, Dylan and Javon. Congratulations, middle high school. And happy birthday, Javon. We love you.

0: Q, what's good? 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What's out?
1: Hey, I want to give a shout out to both of my sons, Q and Kingston. One graduated from eighth grade and one graduated from kindergarten. Congratulations, babies.
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2: 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Bounce that to like your friend. 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
3: 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Congratulations for graduating from

0: More's 92Q, home of that Quick Some Morning Show. Your man, Lil Black, DJ Dre, live from space. Graduation weekend, shouting out that class of 2026. But yo, I'm sitting here looking at some of the rooms they got left for this one voyage.
1: Mm-hmm.
0: I don't know. I always had a phobia of boots. I don't know if I want to be all the way down or in the middle. They say always get closest to the top.
1: Right, right.
0: I don't think it really make a difference. If something wrong, go wrong, go wrong.
1: Yeah.
0: You know what I mean? But I didn't even know all these people was going to be here. I knew T.I. was going to be there. Right. I know Ross, Keith Sweat, D.R. Hughley, all of them, DJ Kid Capri, all of them going to be there.
1: Oh, they're going to be there.
0: October 26th through November 1st. 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Offer ends June 15th. Now I just got to find something to take with me. So we could both party with a purpose.
1: Let's get it.
0: We back in 6 minutes. Get them requests in and get them last minute shout outs. I want to hear from every parent in the Baltimore area who had a child that graduated. Get them babies that love, man. It's 92Q.
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1: Q, what's going? Great shout out to Graduate.
2: Yes, I got T. My prep, that's Tykeira Thomas, graduated from the YMCA Riverview on her way to elementary school. My oldest son, Tyleek Thomas, better known as Big Fella, Big Meat, West Fort Patriots, December 54, graduated from Riverview on his way to middle school. Yeah, that's it. I just want to say I love my babies, and congratulations to everyone that graduated this year. Thank you.
0: It's your boy.
3: And I be yelling out, gang, gang. 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I be outside with my gang. I'm from the deuce, the boat. The bix, the eight, the nine. I'm from the deuce, the boat. The bix, the eight, the nine. I'm from the deuce, the boat. The bix, the eight, the nine. I'm from the deuce, the boat. The bix, the eight, the nine. And I be sliding down Rosecrans with my close friends. I ain't no kid, I'm a grown man. And I don't need your cash, got my own bands. 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Yeah, gang, gang, big dog, dog tag, let them chains hang. Choke, I hope this ain't your main thing. And I be sliding around with the banana

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1: B-More's 92Q, home of that Quicksilver Morning Show. Your man, Lil Black, DJ Dre.
2: Yes, sir.
1: That man and that Iceman album. Every shot, man, has landed. Collateral damage everywhere.
3: Fire.
1: Everywhere. And it's like every time I go listen to it, yeah, I see and hear new bullet in this.
2: Woo.
1: Like the boy got layers. Pause there.
2: Yeah.
1: Like, yeah. And I feel like at one point I said, and now I think, and we had this debate last night, and maybe we could bring this back next week.
2: Oh, man.
1: If we did a versus, just strictly catalog, could he get Jay for a Jay run?
2: Get who?
1: Jay-Z.
2: Oh, yes. I think so.
1: I said that.
2: I think so.
1: Everybody said I was wrong. I said just catalog. So. Not everything else. Just strictly catalog. And I ain't saying from the aspect of who's better, who.
2: Uh-huh.
1: No, just song for song, catalog length. Yes, I think he'd be the only one that could give Jay a run. And that's before he even got into the feature.
2: Real quick, though. I'll say this. Jay-Z responded. Who you think gonna respond? Who you think gonna respond?
1: And I said, Drake already won because he made him respond.
2: Yeah, but after Jay responded, and he took shots at other people.
1: Who ain't nobody, they're gonna try and let Jay take it. Cause he's the bigger of all of them. Khaled gonna stay neutral.
2: Yeah, of course.

0: Walker already responded back, but that's just because he in his feelings. He ain't really responding. He really in his feelings defending.
1: He ain't getting the booth and respond like that.
0: Who else did he take shots at?
1: Took shots back at Kendrick.
0: Bro, that, I've been over Kendrick. And I feel like the difference between Drake is relevant without beef. Mm. Kendrick was relevant in L.A., but Globe and the rest of the world wasn't talking about until the beef.
1: No.
0: Like right now, we only playing one song, which is the feature. Everything else, right. I'm overly done with.
1: Yeah. Facts.
0: So, all right, we bring that topic back next week. I'm out of here, man. Dre, any shout outs before we get out of here?
1: Shout out to
0: all the graduates. My daughter, Tabree Comer. I love you, baby. She made me so much of a proud father today. I shed tears at the graduation yesterday, but I definitely shed tears today. House of Be- Walking Beast, the Fat Show Western, yo. Rodney, you did a hell of a job with them girls, yo.
1: Yeah. That's shout out to everybody that was listening.
0: Uncle Ray was there. Yeah.
1: Everybody was listening. Family. Everybody, my Dream Team Squad, Violator DJs, everybody, man. We love y'all. Hey, Black, man. Love you, bro.
0: Love you, bro. We out here. It's 92Q.
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0: 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This is Baltimore.
1: Yeah. What up, man? 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
0: Yeah.

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0: 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Somebody tell them people Mr. Hem is here.
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0: 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Somebody tell them people Mr. Hem is here.
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0: Mr. Hem is here.

0: 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Somebody tell them people Mr. Hem is here.
1: Whoa, whoa, whoa, whoa, whoa, whoa.
0: Mr. Hem is here.
1: Whoa, whoa, whoa, whoa, whoa, whoa.
0: Mr. Hem.
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0: 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Robbed.
1: You just got robbed.
0: My pork chop.
1: You just got robbed.
0: And Shay Parker.
1: Hey, hey.
0: Quicksilver pulled out his thing.
1: What?
0: Oh, wait a minute.
1: All right. Let's close out.
2: Right. Right. Hawaii.
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0: All you got to do this weekend is stay hydrated.
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0: Hot one.
4: 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Feeling hot, hot, hot.
0: Spider-Man, yellow, my yate.
4: Ole, ole, ole, ole.
1: Now, you know what? Have an amazing weekend. Stay safe. Stay hydrated. And remember to meet us right back here on Monday morning at 6 a.m.
0: You know what else?
1: Oh, go ahead.
0: Sorry. Yeah, can I interrupt?
1: What else,
0: Brian? I'm sorry.
4: Interrupt, Chop.
0: Tip your bartender this weekend.
4: Ole, ole.
0: Hot.
4: All right, y'all. We're really back in Monday morning.
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Yeah, trapping no dark skin, country old, gathered out the mud, 6-1-0, thug old. Top real sleek, big tip, big gun old. Pick a girl up when we hunch, oh, strong old. Hit her, making them play, stacking that pay. Buy me whatever I want, oh. Hit her, 3-pointers on the chain, fresh new J's, AMG, switch lanes, oh. Never been a boat or a lame-o. Never switched up on the gang-o. Street cred good always, oh. Let me put this cook on your face, oh. Hit her. I ain't in your beats and you ain't in mine. Hit her. Yeah, we both outside. That's my type, but hit her.

He be in heels, we can go bottle for bottle in this junk. Strip club stunt, I'ma stunt hard. We can go dollar for dollar in this junk. He missed the get it done. I'm Mrs. One of One. Fall in love every time we link. He got me sprung.com. Mind these girls can't keep it peace. I ain't stressing on you, you ain't stressing on me. Boy, I don't wanna push you on a leash. 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I ain't in your beats and you ain't in mine. Yeah, we both outside. That's my type, but here.

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1: Packing more non-stop jams than a hype beast on drip.
0: This that's that split. It's that split, though.
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Let me break it down for you, this the real challenge. 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Hey, what? Lil Baby help you get your lingo up. 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
2: I keep getting relationships where they my type, but I'm not their type, like, because I don't know how to dress. 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
8: 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A little teddy bear. 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

0: put me in a place on the map, cause I'm him. 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Falling hard on another hemisphere. Somebody tell them people Mr. Hem is here.
1: Whoa, whoa, whoa, whoa, whoa, whoa.
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1: 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Y'all the best in the world, you dig?
2: Pop that thing, let it clap, let it clap. Ride this view while you sit on my
3: Let's go.
2: You see that? 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
1: lap.
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1: You see that? Shake that like you out of control. That thing to your fingers. Bend it on down, put your face on the floor. That to your legs can't stand. High freak with the word in the hand.

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They so down for me.

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let's get the party started. See you at the bar, you was hardly talking. That's when I knew that your heart was starring. 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This ain't Gucci, this is Prada, darling. 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
0: And Shay Parker.
1: Hey, hey.
0: Quicksilver pulled out his thing.
1: What?
0: Oh, wait a minute.
1: 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Let's close out.
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Hit her. 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Hit her. Yeah, we both outside. 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

DBN heels. 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He missed the get it done. I'm Mrs. One of One. Fall in love every time we link. He got me sprung.com. 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Yeah, we both outside. That's my type, but

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This is Blake and I jam with 92Q.

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3: I used to think about immature things. 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
1: Hey, it's Persian, a cold of power to pee, baby. 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
1: Yeah. Ice.

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They trying to get back on the net. 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Yeah.

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I be in my section, he be in his. 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We can go dollar for dollar in this junk. He Mr. Get It Done. I'm Mrs. One of One. Fall in love every time we link. He got me sprung.com. 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

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See you at the bar, you was hardly talking. That's when I knew that your heart was scarring. Friends to lovers need a part to star in. Like, wait, babe, let me ask your pardon. This ain't Gucci, this is Prada, darling. 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

friend. Know what I'm saying? 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Ask Pluto Banker 21, you know what I'm saying? 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They so down for me,

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3: I'm talking to the people with bad credit that don't have a lot of money right now. I'm talking to the people that went to other dealerships and they denied them, couldn't get them approved. I'm talking to you, directly to you. You need a car, need to come see us.

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1: right, y'all. 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

your girl Darlene, and it is the Spirit Top 15 Inspirational Hits in America. And we are counting down all of these hits. Guess who's hanging out with me? Kalante Gavin. He's going to hang out with me this weekend, and we're just going to go ahead and just have ourselves a good time in the name of the Lord. Why not? Right? Right. So let's go ahead and get things started. We're at number 15. It's PJ Morton with Mercy.

0: home.
1: Mercy. At number 15 this weekend, that's PJ Morton on the Spirit Top 15. And holding on to this number 14 spot is Sincere, After Tonight. Ooh.

did it. That is number 13, Kenny Lewis in one voice. And family, listen. I got something I got to share with you, something big that we're doing in Atlanta, Georgia, and I need you to hear me on this one, okay? What happens when faith, music, culture, creativity, and community all collide in one place? You get church after party social. Yes! On the final day of the World Games right here in Atlanta, we're going to be gathering believers from all walks of life for an unforgettable experience featuring live performances, DJs, comedy, games, fellowship, and music that crosses all genres, from gospel house music to Christian EDM to Christian rock music, reggaeton, and so much more. I want you to know it's not just an event. This is going to be a movement. I want you to follow us right now at church_afterparty_social. That's church_afterparty_social. And get ready, because the church is about to have some fun. And yes, we will come to your city too. All right. I'm going to tell you more about it right after number 12. It's Jason Nelson with Made New on the Spirit Top 15.

That's made new. Number 12, Jason Nelson and Madison Ryan Ward coming in at number 12 this weekend on The Spirit Top 15. And listen, family, if you have been looking for a place where faith meets culture and community and music and good people, I got something special for you. I want you to join me alongside my brother, Trendsetter Sense, and my brother, Joe Turnbull. Joe Turnbull is a crusader. Listen, he is the one, the mastermind behind Cars for Christ. He brings tens of thousands of people together. And my brother, Trendsetter Sense, is the one that took the Christian hip hop artist down to Rolling Loud and represented Jesus in a big way. We're launching Church After Party Social, and it is happening in Atlanta on the final day of the World Games. And here's what makes this one different, because we're bringing together believers from across the world, okay, across denominations. Multiple mega churches have already signed on to participate. Yeah, I'm talking about a multicultural celebration filled with faith and entertainment, music, games, comedy, fellowship, and just connection. And you're going to hear Christian artists from alternative genres, including Christian rock and reggaeton and Christian hip hop, gospel house music right here with your girl. Yes, I'm going to be debuting my gospel house music, EDM, and more. And this is where the body of Christ comes together beyond the four walls, all right, to celebrate, connect, and build community. And you know what the best part of this is? It's absolutely free. You know, tickets are available, but the space is limited. So I want you to follow us on Instagram at church_afterparty_social for tickets and updates and artist announcement and everything that you need to know about Church After Party Social. Follow again at church_afterparty_social. Faith, music, culture, community is that movement. All right. I hope to see you guys in the ATL July 15th. More information to come. But listen, coming up, I promised you that Kalonte Gavin was joining us this weekend. We're hanging out in just a few right here on the Spirit Top 15.

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1: Hey, it's Persian, a cold power to pee, baby. 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

Welcome back. It's the Spirit Top 15, your girl Darlene, and we are counting down the hottest inspirational hits in the country. Coming in at number 11 is Maverick City Music. Here is Run to You. I've

to you. That's Maverick City Music. They're at number 11 this weekend on the Spirit Top 15. I got something from Isaac Carey coming up in the Vintage Vault. Right after number 10, John P. Key. Here's Church Medley.

That's my jam right there. That's Church Medley. That's John P. Key coming in at number 10 this weekend on the Spirit Top 15. And from my vintage vault is my brother. Here's Isaac Curry with Clean This House.

0: what I'm talking about. Clean that dirty house up. I'm just playing, y'all. That's Isaac Curry with this week's Vintage Vault. And as promised, it's Kalante. What's up, nephew?
1: I'm amazing.
2: You are a youth pastor. Oh, my God.
3: I'm a youth pastor. Pray for me. It's a full-time job.
2: I'm getting ready to say, because this is a different kind of generation.
3: It is.
2: The pastor. How's this going for you?
3: Man, there are multiple generations. And as we know, we have passed the millennials. So we thank God for the millennials. The millennials now are pastors and leaders.
2: Yes.
3: That are leading the church. And so they are the ones that, you know, we don't need no more millennial conference, because now we got to go to Gen Z.
2: Yes.
3: And Gen Z is a different type of generation who craves authenticity, who loves genuinity. Like, they just want Jesus. No fluff. You know, they'll appreciate and honor the collars and the robes, but they're more interested in, when you come out of them, are you the same person? And are you as genuine as the messages that you preach? And so the generation, I just love it. I'm excited to raise the next. I think this is the most critical moment. In a time now where everybody's rushing to be a pastor, leader, launch paraministries and prophetic stuff and everything going crazy, there's a generation that was stuffing cell phones and iPads in their hands to distract them from the service they're supposed to be a part of. And so I'm excited about this next gen. Yeah.
2: You've definitely called and chosen for it. Listen, I love it. I really feel like we need that from this next generation. We need them to hold us accountable. We need them to petition the Holy Ghost for real. They want it for real. They want the real power.
3: Yeah.
2: And like, if he's got all the power, how come I don't have it?
3: Yeah.
2: Well, how can I use? Why? How can I tap into it? I love it. I love that they are questioning and challenging what we've always taught. I think that it's important.
3: Yes.
2: You know, this is the hungry generation.
3: Yes, it is.
2: And we should have enough to feed them. I'm excited.
3: Yes,
2: I'm excited about it. So, you know, by now we should all be teachers anyway, right?
3: Come on here.
2: Huh?
3: All been commissioned, huh?
2: Hallelujah.
3: This great gospel.
0: Love this kid right here. We're going to finish talking to him in just a few. Also, songs number 9 and number 8 are on the way. It's your girl, Darlene, on the Spirit Top 15 Inspirational Hits in America.
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Yeah. I see all y'all trying to follow at church_afterparty_social. Thank y'all so much. Follow, follow, follow. But anyway, we are counting down the hottest inspirational hits in the country. We're at number 9. Here is Nia Allen with Lord, I Love You.

0: Lord, I love you. That is Nia Allen. She comes in at number 9. And guys, Kalante Gavin with his funny self. He is so energetic. I love him. He is here with us this weekend. And I'm going to finish my conversation with him. After number 8, here's Lachey Knox right there.
1: I asked my big brother to come and help me with this one.

Right there, that is Lashae Knox and Ernest Pugh coming in at number 8 on the Spirit Top 15. And family, here is a snippet of Kalante Gavin's new single, and the name of it is At the Meeting. Here it is on the Spirit Top 15.

0: at the meeting. That is Kalante Gaffin with your millennial quartet self.
1: Golly.
0: I love that.
1: Thank you, OG. Thank you.
0: Thank there you. You go.
1: Thank you of God.
0: Go ahead and tell everybody what the OG is.
1: It's we have God. Now coined OG to mean of God. And she is of God. Huh? We bless God for the... I love you.
0: I'm so tickled. You are hilarious, bro.
1: I love this. I love
0: this. So, At the meeting. Yeah, there was an aim. I noticed something. There are some songwriters that aim somewhere when they write. What was the aim for this one?
1: So it went viral on TikTok. Shout out to the influencer at Mar X Bar, I believe. She's amazing. I think her tag is 2025 Bride. And she coined the song from a live video from TikTok, an audio clip. Mm. And she started using it for her Get Ready With Me's, not really Get Ready With Me's, but her final outfit and put together. And so the ladies of TikTok, or shall I say, the church ladies of TikTok, started taking it, following in her tracks, and the song just blew up. And shout out to her. And so when you listen to it, man, you hear quartet, you hear the traditional congregational feel. My most exciting thing about this, Darlene, is the fact that it's church. It's what we were raised on, and they was able to embrace it. This generation loved church. I don't know who said Jerry don't go to church no more.
0: I know that's right.
1: No youth, no church. Shout out to Alpheus Anderson, coined that term, upstate South Carolina. No youth, no church.
0: Alpheus, I love you, brother.
1: We love you. No youth, no church. And I mean, that's just the thing. So I say, you know what? We're going to push this out. We're going to have church. And so At the Meeting ain't just a song. It's a clarion call to be the hands and feet of Jesus anywhere we go.
0: Yes.
1: And invite people to come to the church that you say you love. So yeah.
0: Yes. That's what I'm talking about. Listen, I love it. And I believe that that's where it's going to happen is
1: absolutely
0: in the gatherings and in the meetings.
1: Absolutely.
0: You know, when we get back to what this was is really all about, not we get away from what it has been and we, you know, and go right back to the heart of worship.
1: Oh, that's my favorite.
0: It's all about you.
1: One of my favorites.
0: Yes.
1: When the music fades. Oh, yeah. Yes. That's my song.
0: Yeah. Listen, I love you, and I am so excited for all that you're doing. Thank you so much for hanging out with us.
1: I love y'all. Thank y'all. Go get at the meeting, man. Go be the hands and feet of Jesus and love everybody. Forgive and move on, and we'll make
0: Come on. And press on.
1: Press on.
0: And press on.
1: Yes, OG. Yes, of God. I love you. God.
0: Love him. And family, listen, I'm going to go to my phone lines. We're going to get into this chat room topic shortly. I got the top 7 songs in the country. You're having a good time, aren't you? Well, I sure am. I hope you are too. But we'll be back 5 minutes away right here on The Spirit.

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11: Do you like Parker? Like, is she a type?
12: She has a man.
13: He likes light-skinned girls with jet black hair.
11: He likes pretty girls.
13: Pretty girls.
10: Facts are where
11: that's debatable.
13: And you know lovely. What? You know what's not debatable?
11: No.
13: You're fat. That's not
10: debatable. Right, we got to wrap this up.
11: No, give me one second.
13: And I might be ugly to somebody.
11: I know we got to wrap it up.
13: But I look good to my mama and to my man.
11: You
13: okay?
11: Was ugly. I said you wasn't pretty. You're beautiful.
13: Said,
11: You're beautiful.
10: Oh, my gosh.
11: See?
14: Frank Conaway Jr. has turned his back on our community because instead of standing with us, he again and again stands up for Donald Trump's extreme immigration agenda that hurts us. Frank Conaway Jr. voted for Trump's illegal immigration raids that terrorized our community. He voted to allow masked agents and ICE enforcement in schools. And Frank Conaway Jr. was the only Democrat who voted to oppose legislation to hold federal officials accountable when they abuse our constitutional rights. Baltimore needs real Democrats who will fight Donald Trump, protect our hard-fought rights and freedoms, and stand up for our community. 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American Future is responsible for the content of this advertising.
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15 with your girl, Darlene. Yes, it is. What's going on, family? This hour is that hour that we find out who's got the number one song in the country. You get to find out who's got the off-the-record smash. And we get to get into this chat room topic. So we're right now at number 7. It goes to Daryl Walls and PJ Morton. Here is Able.

Able. That is Able. That is Daryl Walls and PJ Morton coming in at number 7 this weekend on the Spirit Top 15. And number 6 goes to Ron Carter and Ricky Dillard. Here's Open My Eyes.

Yes, Lord, open my eyes with y'all's anointed selves. See what I'm saying? That's Ron Carter and Ricky Dillard coming in at number 6 this weekend on the Spirit Top 15. I got some brand new music from my buddy. It's Todd Delaney and Byron Cage. Brand new music. Coming up right after number 5, here's Ty Trivett, Holy You.

0: Westside Tribbett coming in at number 5 this weekend on the Spirit Top 15. And family, this new song of the week, I couldn't wait to play it for you because you talking about some anointing and some fire from my two brothers, Byron Cage and Todd Delaney. Here is It's Whatever You Say on the Spirit.
1: Even Jesus agonized the death of the cross. He said, Father, this cup, can it pass from me? 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
7: I might be ugly to somebody, but I look good to my mama and to my man.
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5: 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You're beautiful.
7: Said,
5: you're beautiful.
4: My gosh.
5: See?
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right, we are back at your girl Darlene, and we are counting down the hottest inspirational hits in the country. I don't know where you've been. If you just joined us, honey, you missed a lot, but that's okay. We're going to count down to number one. We're at number four right now. 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

0: I Can Count on You. That is Group Fire coming in at number 4 this weekend on the Spirit Top 15. And on the way, I got an off-the-record smash from Levi C with her bad self. After number 3, here's Tanya Nolan with Blessings.
1: Rain down on me, pour it out on me.
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Blessings. That is Tanya Nolan. Hey, girl. Coming in at number three this weekend on the Spirit Top 15. And our off-the-record smash from Lee Vassy is Teach Me. Check this out.

0: You better write and sing, ma'am.
1: I love her.
0: That's Lee Vassie with Teach Me. That's the Off the Record Smash. And we got some real good gospel R&B music, don't we? Yes, Lee Vassie. And listen, let's get into this chat room topic. Now, who is it that you just cannot sit beside in church? Because y'all going to cut up. Tell me your name. Where you calling from?
2: This is Joyce. I'm calling from Atlanta, Georgia. And one of my funniest friends in the church. I cannot sit next to Terry Ann because when I sit next to her, she makes me put everything the pastor say. And even though it's all fun and jokes, one day the pastor was saying, we got to stop all this drinking. You know, people are drinking, you know, they drinking our Jack and we got to stop it so you won't do so fast. And the crazy thing, she said, hey, Joyce, if I stop drinking, can I still smoke the weed? And I know, and I mean, I know she's kidding, but she would just have you laughing at everything that the pastor said. So, but I love her to death.
0: God is still working on me about laughing at church, about laughing about things in church. I'll never forget, not too long ago, Zacardi Cortez and I were at Ricky Smiley's uncle's funeral, Uncle Bruce. And, you know, I could not stop. I am definitely the one not, you don't sit beside me because Zacardi was almost crying, laughing. I just was making little comments under my breath and he was like, I'm going to run out of this church. Don't say nothing else. And I didn't get convicted, but I just knew that if I said something else, he was going to bust out and it would be a wrap. It's like that. I'm one of those people with the little sneak jokes under my breath. Yeah. But who is it that you cannot sit beside in church? Tell me your name and where you calling from.
3: Hi, my name is Dee Dee, and I'm calling from Charlotte, North Carolina, and I can't sit next to my mother and my sister at a funeral because we will laugh. Somebody will do something that only black people do at funerals, and we can't take it. We were at a funeral not long ago, and my brother had to walk up behind us and said, I want y'all to separate right now. We don't even say anything to each other. We just look at each other and it's over.
0: Well, I love y'all, man. I hope all of y'all go to church with me one Sunday. Just come on. Let's have some fun. There's some pastors that will not let me in. Did you know that? I'm serious. There's a couple of pastors here that's like, she can't come over here. She play too much. It's not that I play too much. It's too much that's funny at your church. That's all. Okay? Y'all gotta give us more Holy Ghost than comedy. Please. But you can't help it, can you? You can't. It's just us, y'all. We funny. We are so funny. But anyway, I loved it. Thank all of you for calling in. I'm coming back in just a few moments because we got to find out who's got the number one song this weekend. After number two, where you going to be? Right here. Me too. Right here on The Spirit. Top 15. I'll be right back.
4: 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It's top 15 with your girl, darling.
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8: 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I had finished mine just a couple of years before and just told her I loved her. 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

0: You're not finished. I hope that encourages you. It encouraged me. Anthony Evans and Caleb Carson coming in at number two on the Spirit Top 15. And let me give you a quick rundown of the top five before I tell you who's got the number one song in the country. Here it is. Number five goes to Ty Tribbett, Holy You. Number four is Group Fire, I Can Count on You. Number three is Tanya Nolan with Blessings. Number two, Anthony Evans and Caleb Carson, You're Not Finished. And the number one song in the country. I knew this was going to get to the top in just about 5 minutes, and it only took about 5 minutes. Here's Fred Hammond in the choir room. Love Never Fails.
1: Put your hands on, hands on. I bet you won't put your hands on it. All right, I'm going to try it like this.

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2: Well, when you hear that sound, you know what time it is. It is time for our dose of weekly wisdom with Pastor Keith Battle. What is going on with everybody listening? I am your host, Sean Mason, and it is always a pleasure to be back with you this week. Now, I have to remind you, we are not just on the radio. 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So check us out at Zion Church on all of your favorite social media platforms. Well, we hope this series has been life-changing for you. Pastor Battle is back with us this week with part five. So if you have your mobile device or your Bible, now if you're driving, I'm going to ask that you don't reach for either of them. However, we're going to begin at Proverbs chapter 19, verse number 11. So let's hear from the senior pastor of Zion Church, Keith Battle, with part five of our series titled Living Without Offense.
3: Proverbs 19:11 says, good sense and discretion make a man slow to anger, and it is his honor and glory to overlook a transgression or an offense without seeking revenge and harboring resentment. You may be seated. I'm confident of this. God has not called us to live in offense. The Bible says who the Son sets free is free indeed. And part of the abundant life does not mean that I'm supposed to live in a cage like this. I call this a rage cage. Now, I'm saying I refuse, and you know what? There ain't nobody worth me living in here. Now, I might unintentionally pass through this joint. As soon as I'm away, I got to get out. I might stumble in there, but I'm not living there. Who feels that way? You can't be that valuable that I'm going to live there? That I'm gonna be so mad and so sad that it's robbing me of life. See, hurt, one of the things that gets you in the cage is hurt. Hurt is a thief. Hurt will rob you of life. And you can be so mad and so sad that you stop participating in life. And so there are wonderful things going all around you. You won't even participate in it because you're still mad or sad about something. And I'm not talking about being mad or sad for hours. I'm talking about being mad or sad for months. Over something, and you every time you get a chance, you say, "You ain't." Did I tell you what they did? And so, if you're a man and your wife tries to come to you and console you and say, "Hey, we can ready to go to the cookout. You want to go?" But because you're so mad and so sad, nah, I don't want to go. Then she comes to you another day and say, "Well, hey, look. We're gonna all go to the movies. It's a nice movie out. It's a comedy. You would like that." You're like, nah. Mm-mm. Nah, I'm good. And the reason why you're not enjoying time, here's a moment with your family. The kids are going. You gonna miss that because you sad and mad? Nah, I'm good. Wife coming to you another time. Let's just go to the mall. Let's just go out and get some fresh air. Nah. She come to you another day and say, "You want to have sex?" "Yeah, I want to." Ain't no offense that strong, amen. Where, when, what? What is my problem? The point I'm trying to make is that hurt is a thief. Y'all know I'm telling the truth. He's healed. Amen. You say what? You know what? Think about this. John 10:10, before it says, Jesus said, "I've come that you may have life and have it to the full." If you know the Bible, the first part is talking about the devil. And he says, the thief came to do three things. You know what the first thing he came to do? To steal. Think about, he's going to kill and destroy too. Stealing is at the top of his agenda. To rob us of life, to rob us of happiness, to rob us of moments, to rob us of our purpose, to rob us of our assignment while we're mad and sad. And he is so crafty, the devil will rob us, and we're the ones in here doing time. Now, how about that for a scandalous move? And we don't even see it. And I'm saying somebody's got to find a way out. I'm not trying to be insensitive to you. I'm not trying to say that you weren't really hurt. I know you really hurt, but how long are you going to hold on to it? Because the longer you hold on to it, the more of your life you're losing. And there are people who are robbing you of life that don't deserve to take the life from you. Yeah, you may have took my job. You may have took my boyfriend. But daggone, you ain't going to take my whole life. Who am I talking to in here? You have let people rob you of life. You ain't even the person you used to be anymore. You don't trust people. You don't hang out. You don't go have no fun. You don't go to brunch on Sundays no more. You don't do nothing anymore but sit in the house and be sad. The devil is a liar. I want my life back. And I'm going to tell you three things that's going to unlock this cage today. Are y'all ready? I said, are you ready? For Washington, are you ready? It's your anniversary. Anniversary. Hit it, Josh. Hey! Off the rip. Number one, it's the first thing you gotta do to get out this thing. You gotta look ahead. You have to learn how to look ahead. One of the things that keeps us stuck is we are prisoners of now. This is what the president is doing now. This is what they're threatening to do now. This is what's happening in my health now. This is what's happening in my family now. This is how they spoke to me now. You are a prisoner to now. You got to look ahead. You got to look past now and say, you know what? This too shall pass. Weeping may endure. I wish I had a church. Weeping may endure. Let me get my preaching mic. I feel like y'all going to help me today. I said weeping may endure for a night, but joy, looking ahead, is coming in the morning. Somebody give God a praise for joy that's coming. It ain't here yet, but it's coming. It ain't over yet, but it's coming. I can feel the breaking of day. Look ahead. 2 Corinthians chapter 4 says this. Watch this, y'all. For our present troubles. It's a present trouble. It's a now trouble. Watch this. The Bible says they're what? Small. You offended because the Bible said that. Ain't no way you can call my situation small. You don't know what I'm going through. The Bible calls it small. And the reason why you call it big is because it's your focus. Whatever you focus on gets bigger. Ooh, y'all missed that right there. If you got a camera in your hand, and got a lens, the more you focus, the bigger it gets. The more prominent it gets. That's why some of y'all got to stop focusing on the Washington Post and on the New York Times and on Huffington Post and on the Shade Room and on CNN and on Fox News. Because every time you focus on that, problems get bigger and bigger and bigger. Somebody needs to learn how to focus on God's word. God, what do you say? I'm glancing at the problem. I'm gazing at the solution. I need to be so familiar with God is saying and focus on that till it gets big enough to handle what I'm scared of. Look ahead. Your troubles are small and they won't last very long. They're temporary. What you're going through ain't permanent. It ain't eternal. Take your thumb out your mouth. Lift up your heads. Good God, oh, you gates. And be ye lifted up, ye everlasting doors. And the King of glory shall come in. Who is the King of glory? The Lord strong and mighty. The Lord mighty in battle. Lift up your hands. They ain't gonna last long. Why are you staring at something that's passing away? Yet they, watch this, they produce for us a glory that vastly outweighs them and will last forever. If you looked at what's troubling you as it's something that can produce something instead of something that's reducing something, all you see is your trouble is reduction. God says it's production. Can I tell y'all something? Let me tell you something. This is very clear to me when the Lord gave me this. Some of y'all think your pain is punishment when it's really preparation. You need to write that down. And the reason why you can't see it is preparation is because you're in so much pain, you can't see its purpose. But here's the problem. You ask for promotion. You ask for elevation, but you are crumbling at this level. And if you can't keep close to God at this level, If the attack you're experiencing in this life at this level has your walk with God suffocated and you ain't worshiping like you should, you ain't in the word like you should, why should God promote you? You getting swallowed up at this level. You have to understand that this level's attack is preparing you for the next level. So whatever disciplines you develop on this level will sustain you on the next level. Not only is your worship your bridge out of trouble, but it is your sustainment with the next level. But you are so pouting over, listen, you are drowning in your drama when your drama is actually developing you for your destiny. Somebody say, develop me, Lord. What is it producing? Verse 18. I'm going to run out of time. So we don't look at the troubles. We don't look at the troubles we can see now. We don't look at the troubles we can see now. We don't look at the troubles we can see now. We ain't focused on the troubles we can see now. We don't study the troubles we see now. We fix our gaze on things we cannot see. Look ahead. Look ahead. Somebody say, look ahead. Sometimes you just got to say, you know what? A year or two from now, watch this. This test will be my testimony. This thing that got me up all night, tossing and turning, one day I'm going to sit down at lunch and tell people how I got over, how the Lord worked it out. And guess what? The same God who did it for you before is the same God who's going to do it for you again, because he's the same Pastor Crawford yesterday, today, and forever. Somebody just give him a praise that he's faithful through it all. I learned to trust in Jesus through it all. I learned to trust in God. Look ahead, look ahead, look ahead. The things we cannot see will last forever. You gotta learn how to look ahead. There's a second look you gotta do. If you're gonna get out of this cage, you gotta look up. I will lift up. I wish y'all read the Bible. Mine eyes unto the hills. You know that? My help. Somebody help me preach this. Coming from the Lord, the maker of heaven and earth. But it starts off saying, I will lift up my eyes. Why do you have to lift them up, Kathy? It's because whenever you're hurt, you look down. Ooh, that's so good. Not only when you're hurt do you look down with your eyes, but you have to look down in your outfit. You just look down. You look down. But I don't care how down you are, if you look up, strength will come. I said, if you look up, strength will come. Somebody look up right now. Lift your hands and look up. I dare say, strength will come. Strength will rise as we wait on the Lord. You got to look up because help is coming. Help is coming. Give me that Psalm. Psalm 57:3. I think it is. Yeah. David was in war and he was being chased by Saul's soldiers. And this is what he said. He said, God will send help from heaven to rescue me. Somebody say, look up. Help is coming from heaven. There were times in the Bible where God would see somebody and say, I'm going down there myself. Y'all ain't ready for that. Remember, he said, I'm going down there myself. I'm telling y'all, God's about to get off his throne because you're looking up. And God said, I'm about to go down there myself. I'm about to go down. Who am I talking to in here? I'm about to go down there myself. For I have not seen him. Ear has not heard. Neither has it entered into the heart of man. The things God has prepared for me. And no weapon formed against you. I don't care what they form against you. Dr. Jeffrey Holmes. I don't care what they form against you. It shall not prosper. Because greater is in you. Greater is in you than he that's in the world. No weapon. Excuse me, I done jumped off the stage. Come on. Let me hear the people of God make a noise. That's a battle cry. I hear the sound of the army of the Lord. You done messed with the wrong one this time. Because just like Arnold Schwarzenegger, I'll be back. I'll be back. Look up. Look up. Look up. Just put somebody near you. Say, look up. Look up. Look up. You've been looking down too long.

Y'all sit down. Y'all know y'all act like that. Zelo. Hebrews chapter 1, verse 14. You don't have to sit down, no matter me. I'm standing up. You might as well. Hebrews 1:14 blew me away. It blew me away. It says, because it says, listen, God has angels. Check this out, y'all. I don't know if y'all knew this. God has angels that, according to Psalm 91, are angels for people of faith. I'm going to come to that in a second, because he got angels watching his people. But Pastor Blossom, Hebrews 1:14 tells me that God has angels assigned for people who he hadn't even saved yet. Whew, I need all my wild folk who wasn't always in church, who've been drunk behind the wheel, who fell asleep in your car and still made it home. I'm talking about some people who were freaky and still didn't catch HIV. And if you caught it, you're still living. I want to talk to some people in here who had angels before you had enough sense to know God had angels watching over me. Me, my Lord. Before I knew him. You was in the car that got shot up, you ain't get hit. You got hit by a bullet, and the bullet, you know how the doctor say, if it had been 1 millimeter closer, you wouldn't have made it. Is there anybody grateful for the covering of God? Somebody just say, look up. See, you keep looking at what's going wrong. I dare you to look up. Psalm 92, give it to me. Sorry, we good? For he will order his angels. They're under order. They're under order to protect you wherever you go. Not just the church. When you go to the club, they got to go. When you go to the crack house, they got to go. You in the backseat of the car, they got to go. Because you belong to God. Verse 12, let me get out of this. They will hold you up with their hands so you won't even hurt your foot on a stone. They'll show you how to walk. Somebody say, order my steps, Lord, so I can stop tripping. I got one more. Look ahead. This too shall pass. Look up. Help is on the way. In fact, it ain't on the way. He's present. Jehovah Shammah, the Lord is here. Emmanuel, God is with us. Yea, though I walk through the valley of the shadow of death, I will fear no evil because you're... The third look is, look around. Do me a favor. You don't know where I'm going with this. Do me a favor. Just do something real quick. Just look around you real quick. Just look around you. Yeah, look around you. I want to break up something. I'm trying to break you up with this relationship you have with your trouble. All you keep looking at is what's wrong. Look around. If you look around, you'll see what's right. Well, I'm going to buy this tape myself. But it's free. I don't have to buy it. You keep looking at who's against you, and you forgot who's for you. If God be for me, he's more than the world against me. Don't forget who's for you. When you look around, see, some of you need to do yourself a favor. You need to start looking around. Go around your house one day. Even if you just do it in your mind. I don't care if you live in an efficiency apartment. Go around it in your mind and start being grateful for what's around you. Ooh, I remember I bought that chair. Thank you, Lord. I once prayed for a place like this. I'm at the wrong church. I once prayed for blessings like this. Look around you. Look at what you're driving. I used to believe God to drive something I'm already driving. Now it's become normal for me. Look around. Somebody do this for me. Look around. You're too married with your pain. Look around you. If you got a bathroom inside your house, you ought to praise God right now. Because there was a time when people had to go outside, open up a wooden door, sit on
boiling. Spray Lysol. You ought to give God a praise right now that I got in-house plumbing. Walk in the kitchen. Look, if you got cabinets, if you got plates in the cabinets, I don't care if they bought it for your wedding, you got plates. If you got food in the house to put on the plate, you got something to be grateful for. Look around. If you're walking on a floor and it ain't gravel and dirt, you got flooring and carpet. You got something to praise God for. Even if you lose your job, if you got insurance, you got health insurance. Praise God for that. And if you don't have health insurance, praise God that my health benefits are in Jesus. Look around. Look around. Don't you be like Naomi. Don't you be like Naomi. Can I tell you about Naomi? I'll let you go. Okay. Naomi was so offended with God that she couldn't look around. All she saw was what was in trouble and what she lost. What she might lose and what she lost, she couldn't see what she still had. So, Bible says in the book of Ruth, she lost her husband, lost two sons, and so she's mad. She says, I'm going back home. She tells her daughter-in-laws, Oprah, Winfrey, and Oprah and Ruth, say, y'all need to go back to where you're from, get you a husband, y'all raise some kids, because I ain't got nothing for you. I'm empty. In fact, I'm Mara. I'm bitter. Look at that. How you gonna be blessed and grateful? And then when you go through hard times, you act like you don't know. Oh, excuse me. I skipped the passage. Give me 1 Peter chapter 5, and I'll come back. I'm gonna shoot every bullet in my gun. Give me 1 Peter chapter 5. She said, empty the clip. Be alert. Be on watch. Your enemy, the devil. You do know you have an enemy. You think the devil...

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1: And all the world are going through the same kind of suffering. How do you think people all over the world going through this kind of suffering and you get a pass? Be coming. We got to have an answer for them. And verse 10 says, watch this, but after you suffered a little while. Somebody say, after a while, you got to look ahead. The God of all grace, who calls you to share his eternal glory in union with Christ, will himself perfect you and give you firmness and strength and a sure foundation. You are coming out of this stronger than you went into it. Now, let me go back to Naomi. Nay. She said, y'all need to go. Oprah said, you got a good point. So, yeah. And kissed her goodbye. Ruth says, verse 16, do not say that I must leave you. I will go with you wherever you go. I don't care what you got. I will live wherever you live. You belong to Israel people, I will belong to them too. Your God will be my God. Verse 17, I will die in the same place as you die. I'm ride or die. I'm ride and die. That is where people will bury me. I will stay beside you until death makes us separate. If I ever leave you, the Lord shall punish me. So, verse 18, Naomi understood. Ruth ain't playing. She ain't going back to her own country. So she stopped saying that. She stopped saying that Ruth should leave her. But watch this. Verse 19, I said, don't be a Naomi. Naomi and Ruth traveled together to Bethlehem. How did they travel?
2: Together.
1: Ruth kept her, I'm going back with you. I don't know what's in front of us, but I'm going with you. I'm with you. See, you don't need a bunch of, when you look around, you got to see, sometimes it's only, all you need is one person with you. I said, all you need is one person with you. Where you get that from, Pastor? The Bible says, one can chase 1,000. I can fight 1,000 by myself, but if you give me one more, two can put 10,000 to flight. All you need is one person who really got your back. When they traveled together and when they arrived, the people were very surprised. The women from the town said, is this really Naomi? Naomi said to them, do not call me Naomi. Call me Mara, which means bitter. The Almighty God has made my life very sad. Verse 21, watch this, y'all. I left here with everything that I needed. Now the Lord has brought me back here with nothing. The devil is a liar. You just said you came back with nothing, and standing right beside you is somebody who would give their life, ride or die for you, but you are so blinded by your pain that you can't see what God got right next to you. Nay, nay. There's a nay, nay in here somewhere. Probably a Landover. There's a nay, nay in here. Nay, nay, not a Woodbridge name. It's a Landover name. Nay, nay. Nook. Bay Ray. Black. Reds, fats, tiny. Why is tiny fat? How you gonna say you got nothing? The problem with too many of y'all is you don't appreciate who's still with you. You so focused on who's against you. That's why you're lonely. People sick and tired of being around you, always talking about what you lost. What they take it from me. And they did this and they did that. That's why nobody won't be around you. You don't see us? We here with you ride or die. We here with you no matter what. Some of y'all need to go on a complaining fast right now. I'm putting y'all on a fast. You part of my church, we going on a fast right now. We going on a complaining fast. You will not be allowed to complain till next Sunday. Every time you complain, catch yourself. Oops, but I got running water in the house. Oops, I got a toilet in the house. Oops, got food to eat. Oops, the Lord is still with me. Oops, in my right mind. Oops, the same God who brought me through before will bring me through again. Catch yourself complaining. And learn how to be grateful. So I'm out of time. I'm out of time. I'm going to stop right here, but we're going to keep working with this until we learn how to live without offense. So you get out when you look up, you look ahead, and you got to look around at all that God is doing.
3: 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Remember what Pastor Battle said at the end, y'all?

0: look up, look ahead, and look around at all that God is doing, because we are all works in progress and striving to live without offense. 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

0: adapt. You can put me any place on the map, cause I'm him. 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Falling hard on another hemisphere. Somebody tell them people Mr. Hem is here.
1: Whoa, whoa, whoa, whoa, whoa, whoa.
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3: 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Like the latest Miguel.
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0: This, that's that splat. 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

0: It's considered the largest African-American festival on the East Coast. 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
12: Quicksilver Morning Show, myself, Chop and Shane. He's knocking out the competition. Jimmy the Boxer's back.
13: Every single day, and we selling cars. Mm-hmm. And it doesn't matter about your situation. If you have bad credit, your past doesn't determine your future. Get down here. I got the tools in the toolbox to deal with any type of situation.
12: I can vouch for him. If you are upside down in your car, which means you owe more money in your car than your car is worth, go see Jimmy the Boxer.
13: If you have good credit and you say, listen, I'm flipped $10,000, I'm going to go get the car you want, and I'm going to get it done. I'm going to step up on your trade, mm-hmm. and we're gonna get you out of that car.
14: When I came back from being divorced, mm-hmm. Jimmy got me a van, right?
12: Yeah.
14: Traded that van in and got another van. Traded that van and got that Jeep outside, and that's the one I wanted.
5: That's the one we always riding in when it's time to go get breakfast after work.
14: Thank you, Jimmy. I love that car.
13: No problem. And listen, I sell 150 to 200 cars a month. Every single day, someone's coming in my dealership that had an issue, and I help find a solution for that. So don't listen to your friend, because everybody's deal is not the same.
5: Mm-hmm. Not only that, if you need a little motivation, summer is right around the corner, and you don't need to keep riding in that car with no AC. You don't need to ride in that car that the window can't roll down.
12: Come on.
5: Take it to Jimmy. He'll take it off your hands and then he'll put you in a new ride.
13: Get you the car that you want, that you're happy with making that payment. Bad credit, I came from that. I understand it. I got the tools in the toolbox. And sometimes you got to ask the question, well, what do I got to do?
12: Yep.
13: So, and get the plan and execute the plan.
12: Yep.
13: Because I did it with bad credit. I had to jump into a car. I had to pay it on time for 8 months. Make sure I make the payment on time. Can't miss the payment. And I made it happen. I traded out, got a better interest rate, got a better car, and then just kept going from there. But you got to do it.
14: Tell them the address.
13: 4212 Ridge Road. This week, I'm going to be on the floor. So get down there today. Get down there tomorrow. Mm-hmm. I'm going to be on the floor. I'm going to step up on that trade, and I'm going to make sure we help get you out of that and get you in the car you want.
12: If anybody thinks it's competition, we're knocking out the competition.
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2: Baltimore. We need to re-elect our sheriff, Democrat Sam Cogan. Sheriff Cogan understands that he works for all of the people to protect and serve us. Sam worked to reform the eviction process to make it fairer, and now evictions are down 38%. The sheriff's office is active in our communities like never before, safeguarding local events and festivals, giving away gun locks, training residents on overdose prevention, and holding food drives when the president cut SNAP benefits. Sheriff Cogan knows justice must be administered fairly. When ICE came to the courthouse to detain people from our community, Sam stood up and said, "No way," because Sam Cogan believes in the humanity of every single person. That's why Sam has been endorsed by Senator Angela Alsobrooks, State's Attorney Ivan Bates, Congressman Kwesi Mfume, and more than a dozen local leaders. We need to re-elect Democrat Sam Cogan for sheriff. Vote on or by June 23rd. Paid for by Citizens for Sam Cogan, Octavia Smith, Treasurer.
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1: 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What up, man? 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

On a Sunday morning, we ballin' like DJ Mustard and Roddy Ricch. Your man, Lil Black, good morning. It's B-Most 92Q, home of that Quick Some Morning Show. It's your requests. First one of the day for me, Olivia Dean, man, I need on the queue.

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1: 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Wanna be the remix? Word is, Klay Thompson said that Megan was just loud and ghetto. I just think he was obsessed with her looks without paying attention to the personality and the person she was. And now he caught up in it, and it's just going wherever it's going. And next, he gonna be at the door with her clothes folded, where his Kalani is. 92Q. Too early in the morning for this.

0: One half of that R&B tour and the boy who sounds like Marvin Gaye, Leon Thomas, new music, Fallen. Right on B1's Night 2Q, home of the Quick Some Morning Show. Speaking of that R&B tour, I was looking at the tickets, man. If you get your tickets now, and I'm talking about before you wait, try and win them from us, I'd have seen tickets as low as 132 still up on Ticketmaster. All right. Just something to help you out, because I know everybody going crazy for these R&B tour tickets. 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
7: 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One minute, I'm just driving to work. 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

Shoe, waiting for his flight. Was he on his way back to Miami with his mix? That's Rick Ross, new music right on Beamer 92Q. 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

0: My name is Troy. 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
1: Ain't this what they've been waiting for? You ready? I used to pray for times like this, to rhyme like this, so I had to grind like that, to shine like this. In a matter of time I spent on some locked up in the back of the paddy wagon, cuffs locked on wrist. See my dreams unfold, nightmares come true. It was

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Lil' nigga, I'm on fire. Icy as a hockey ring, Philly flyer. When I bought the Rolls Royce, they thought it was lease. Then I bought that new Ferrari, hey, to rest in peace. 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Phantom so big, can't even fit in the parking spot. 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Gangsters move in silence, and I don't talk a lot. 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I don't say a word, was on my grind and now I got what I deserve. Hold up, wait a minute. Y'all thought I was finished. When I bought the Aston Martin, y'all thought it was rented. Flexing on these.

0: Another new bang off that boy, Iceman Drake's new album, Janice. People was 92Q on that quick some morning show. That boy, all shots landed.
1: What's up, everybody? It's your girl, Geraldine.
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1: And this is the She Said It First podcast. Now, every Thursday, we're going to be bringing you some hilarious content, okay? But okay. It's also going to be educating. We're going to be getting into what irritated us.
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1: And sister to sister. We want y'all to contact us.
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3: I keep getting relationships where they my type, but I'm not their type, like, because I don't know how I dress. 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
4: Oh, hold on. 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
2: But you wore jean vest.
4: Shut up.
1: Yep.
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0: the Mud himself, Leon Thomas. The remix featuring that boy Chris Brown. We was 92Q. 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
2: Baltimore. We need to re-elect our sheriff, Democrat Sam Cogan. Sheriff Cogan understands that he works for all of the people to protect and serve us. Sam worked to reform the eviction process to make it fairer, and now evictions are down 38%. The sheriff's office is active in our communities like never before, safeguarding local events and festivals, giving away gun locks, training residents on overdose prevention, and holding food drives when the president cut SNAP benefits. Sheriff Cogan knows justice must be administered fairly. When ICE came to the courthouse to detain people from our community, Sam stood up and said, "No way," because Sam Cogan believes in the humanity of every single person. That's why Sam has been endorsed by Senator Angela Alsobrooks, State's Attorney Ivan Bates, Congressman Kwesi Mfume, and more than a dozen local leaders. We need to re-elect Democrat Sam Cogan for sheriff. Vote on or by June 23rd. Paid for by Citizens for Sam Cogan, Octavia Smith, Treasurer.
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0: coming up, I got the baby right now, Cardi B after that, Pop Smoke, and the T.I.'s out here letting them know.
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0: Night TQ. I'm going to quick some morning show. That was Moneybagg Yo, Scorpio. Put your face on the floor. That to your legs can't stand. 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

T.I.'s letting you know that he back, and I'm letting you know that Ad Fram is this weekend. Lil Mo, SWV, Uncle Charlie, and more will be there. 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

0: Again, straight off of TikTok, it seemed like all her success, even down to the music, comes off of the internet and social media. Young Miami, spend that. Right, B1's 92Q, home of that Quick Some Morning Show. 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

0: / brother are on their way to the DMV area, Northwest Stadium, July 10th and 11th. Them tickets is looking pretty reasonable. That's Chris Brown, obvious right here. B192Q, I'm with a quick some morning show.
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1: 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What up, man? 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
0: Yeah.

trapping no dark skin. Country old, gathered out the mud, 6-1-0, thug old. Top real sleek, big tip, big gun old. Pick a girl up when we hunch old. Strong old, hit her. Making them play, stacking their pay. Buy me whatever I want, oh, hit her. 3-pointers on the chain, fresh new J's. AMG, switch lane, oh. Never been a boat or a lame old. Never switched up on the gang, oh. Street cred good, always, oh. 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I ain't in your beats and you ain't in mine, hit her. Yeah, we both outside, that's my type, but hit her.

0: DB in heels. We can go bottle for bottle in this junk. Strip club stunt, I'ma stunt hard. We can go dollar for dollar in this junk. He missed the get it done. I'm Mrs. One of One. Fall in love every time we link. He got me sprung.com. Mind these girls can't keep it peace. I ain't stressing on you, you ain't stressing on me. Boy, I don't wanna push you on a leash. 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I ain't in your beats and you ain't in mine. Hill. Yeah, we both outside. That's my type, but here.
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4: Foreman Mills is a great start.
3: No, poor child.
4: You say you don't know how to dress. 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
4: I'm with you. 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
5: A person who don't know how to dress don't need to be getting advice from somebody else who don't know how to dress.
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4: Oh, hold on. Shay.
5: Hold on.
4: I was talking to this woman. I'll beat your ass
5: but
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5: But you were Jean Vest.
4: Shut up.
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0: Chris Brown have. It depends right now. B192Q, I'm out of here. It's 92Q. I'm going to give me some sleep. Here are your information on that One Voyage cruise. Stop BSing and book your cruise.
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man, I feel so good today because I am a Knicks fan. And my Knicks bring it home 50 years. So today I'm feeling so good. Whatever songs you want to hear, I'm going to make sure I play all day long. Also, inside that 4 o'clock hour, I got something super special coming up. But already got my song request for my DMs. Tanisha says she wanted some Cardi B. I got some Boss Man D-Lo for my guy Tyrone. And my fella said they've been liking that Spin That. So I'm going to go to TikTok with that Spin That real quick. But let me start off with my first request. I told you, baby. Cardi B and Lotto, even though they beefing. Ooh.

Hustle Man Fats, Roller Commercial Free. Jay-Z is on the way. He just announced some extra tour dates. So why not play the Queen, Mrs. B?

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0: 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GOMF right here on B-More's 92Q, home in the Quicksilver Morning Show. I am Hustle Man Fats. And Lotto, if that's what babies do, good googly boogly. Must be jelly, cause Jeb, don't shake like that. Hey, listen, it is the season where we can start looking into going into different islands and making sure that we are on vacation. And I want you and a couple of your friends to be on vacation with one of the most entertaining voyages. I will say that voyages, and I got more details exactly who's going to be there, the dates, the time, and how you can get an exclusive offer around 3:45.
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4: 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Keep going.
3: You're marshmallowish. 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
5: Mm-hmm. You already know Monday through Friday, 10 a.m. to 3 p.m. I got you covered with a whole lot of power. And I'm bringing some of your favorite celebrities along for that ride, too. Like the latest, Miguel.
6: What's up, Persia? How are you?
5: Funny Marco.
7: Your voice is amazing. You should do anime.
5: And Wale.
8: You probably wonder why I sound like this. It's because Persia Nicole told me to do this against my will. It's cool because she's my favorite radio person. She makes my palms blush.
9: This advertising.
10: The insurance company? They changed their tone. That's not how they sounded over the phone. Everything was fine until that accident. One minute, I'm just driving to work. Next minute, my car goes spinning out of control on the highway. At first, I thought the insurance company sounded so helpful. Then suddenly, they started questioning my injuries.

0: two, three.
1: Attorney Big Al is the law firm of Richard Klein.
2: I'm talking to the people that need a car today.
3: You think you know?
2: I'm talking to the people with bad credit that don't have a lot of money right now. I'm talking to the people that went to other dealerships and they denied them, couldn't get them approved. I'm talking to you, directly to you. You need a car, need to come see us.

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3: 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She just wanna have fun too.

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Don't be out with your friends, flirting with, you know it ain't right. Keep it real, you know it ain't right. 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They be all in my comments and all of my likes. 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Okay, definition of baddie, you really my type. Now you getting drunk, calling me a man. Now you getting drunk, twerking with your friends. Now you getting drunk, grabbing on my pants. 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Now you getting drunk, twerking with your friends. Now you getting drunk, grabbing on my pants. 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

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You a 10, that mean you a dime. 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Now you getting drunk, twerking with your friends. Now you getting drunk, grabbing on my pants. Now you getting drunk, calling me a man. Now you getting drunk, twerking with your friends. 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Now you getting drunk. Now you getting drunk, twerking with your friends, twerking with your friends, twerking with your friends, twerking with your friends, twerking with your friends, twerking with your friends, twerking with your friends. Now you getting drunk, twerking with your friends, twerking with your friends, twerking with your friends, twerking with your friends, twerking with your friends, twerking with your friends, twerking with your friends. Now you getting drunk, twerking with your friends.

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0: T.I., let them know, man. All the old heads back outside with hits right here on B-More's 92Q. I am Hustle Man Fest, and speaking of T.I. and the hits, the Party with the Purpose is back. The One Voyage 2026, and T.I. will be performing. So if you're a T.I. fan, this is where you need to be. Also performing is going to be Rick Ross, Keith Sweat. I mean, listen, the entertainment, the concerts, the nightlife is going to be crazy upon this cruise. 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
4: Mm-hmm. You already know Monday through Friday, 10 a.m. to 3 p.m. I got you covered with a whole lot of power. 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Like the latest, Miguel.
7: 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How are you?
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12: 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We need to re-elect our sheriff, Democrat Sam Cogan. Sheriff Cogan understands that he works for all of the people to protect and serve us. Sam worked to reform the eviction process to make it fairer, and now evictions are down 38%. The sheriff's office is active in our communities like never before, safeguarding local events and festivals, giving away gun locks, training residents on overdose prevention, and holding food drives when the president cut SNAP benefits. Sheriff Cogan knows justice must be administered fairly. When ICE came to the courthouse to detain people from our community, Sam stood up and said, "No way," because Sam Cogan believes in the humanity of every single person. That's why Sam has been endorsed by Senator Angela Alsobrooks, State's Attorney Ivan Bates, Congressman Kwesi Mfume, and more than a dozen local leaders. We need to re-elect Democrat Sam Cogan for sheriff. Vote on or by June 23rd. Paid for by Citizens for Sam Cogan, Octavia Smith, Treasurer.
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And bust down from West Baltimore. I love 92Q because they always play the best hip hop and R&B. Let's go. You see that? Shake that like you had a control. That thing to your fingers. Bend it on down. Put your face on the floor. That to your legs can't stand. High freak with the word in a hand.

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0: Yeah, you could put me any place on the map, cause I'm him. 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Falling hard on another hemisphere. Somebody tell them people Mr. Hem is here.
1: Whoa, whoa, whoa, whoa, whoa, whoa.
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3: 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See you at the bar, you was hardly talking. That's when I knew that your heart was scarring. Friends to lovers need a part to star in. Like, wait, babe, let me ask your pardon. This ain't Gucci, this is Prada, darling. If you want something, you can ask

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Any little thing and everything that he be doing, cause it doesn't matter, cause I'm gonna dead it, then I'm gonna murder everything and anything about a boom, about a bing. 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

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Ass Pluto Banker 21, you know what I'm saying? 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

he be in heels. 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He Mr. Get It Done. I'm Mrs. One of One. Fall in love every time we link. He got me sprung.com. Mind these girls can't keep it peace. 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I ain't in your bitch and you ain't in mine. Yeah, we both outside. That's my type, but here's

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H92Q.

0: Kehlani and Usher, Shoulda Never, right here on B-More's 92Q. Home of that Quicksilver Morning Show. I am Hustle Man Fats. One time for Marla General. He checked in from New Jack City. Yeah, free my guy Marla. He got me turned up over the jail, man, out Cumberland, man. Free all the guys. Park Heights official. Listen, speaking of Park Heights, right around the corner from Park Heights, we have a special festival for Baltimore City. And I want you to have all the details on the dates, the time, and exactly the cost it's going to cost for you to be there. I got more details around 4:45, and I'm telling you, I got some names on this festival.
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0: Tay Kobe, Jay Oliver, DJ Boomer, and more. 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
7: No, there ain't no defense for you.
6: I was using context.
7: You were loud as hell.
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0: No, baby, love ain't always 100, man. Just accept it if he got 30. At least that's your partner. That's the person that you're supposed to do life with, all right? You got 70, he got 30, and maybe someday down the line you guys can flip it, okay? Here, B-Boys 92Q inside these Sneaky Link Sundays. It feels good outside, and next week it will feel good as well, as the 50th annual Air Fran will be back in the city. From Friday to Sunday, we'll be at Drew Hill Park. 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If you need more details, head over to 92Q.com, okay? It is Black Music Month in Baltimore. We're going to do something spotlighting the people from our city. You know, we're going to put some love on our artists. 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
1: 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What up, man? 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

0: spend money, fellas. 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Young Miami, spend that right here on B More's 92Q. It is Sunday fun day on your radio. It feels good to be here with you. I'll be missing you when I'm not here, man. But we rocking out together. Hey, listen, man, it is Black Music Month, and we're going to celebrate the artists from Baltimore City the right way. You know, we always got to make sure we put a spotlight on the music and the talent that we do have here. So I got more details on what we're going to do inside of this Black Music Month inside June, all right? Give me till 5:45. If you want them song requests, go to my DMs at HustleManFats. I'm going to pick a few songs out of there. I'm going to play that for the rest of my show.
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3: It's hard to believe that 2026 is halfway over. It's startling that 6 months have passed already. When you were 10, it seemed like your teen years would never come. By the time you're a teenager, you just can't wait for 21. However, do you remember when 30 years old seemed to come right after 23? And then 40 and 30 years felt like they were only a couple years apart. Wow. And at 40, statistics say that your life is half over if you are blessed. At 50, some of us start having pains in parts of our bodies that we didn't even know we had. Then here comes 60, and everybody is saying yes, ma'am, or no, sir, to you. By your 70s, you become acutely aware that life is way too short, that time moves way too fast, and there definitely are no replays and no rewinds. So relish every second of every minute of every hour you are blessed to have, because time cannot be repeated.
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4: 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And I don't come and say, hey, sis, I saw Ralph at the Olive Garden. He was chilling, you know, whatever the case may be. Oh, I know he's at Olive Garden. Well, here was the video he was with. 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
5: 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He's knocking out the competition. Jimmy the Boxer's back.
6: 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Mm-hmm. And it doesn't matter about your situation. If you have bad credit, your past doesn't determine your future. 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
6: If you have good credit and you say, listen, I'm flipped $10,000, I'm going to go get the car you want, and I'm going to get it done. I'm going to step up on your trade, mm-hmm. and we're going to get you out of that car.
7: When I came back from being divorced, mm-hmm. Jimmy got me a van, right?
5: Yep.
7: Traded that van in and got another van. Traded that van and got that Jeep outside, and that's the one I wanted.
8: That's the one we always riding in when it's time to go get breakfast after work.
7: Thank you, Jimmy. I love that car.
6: No problem. And listen, I sell 150 to 200 cars a month. Every single day, someone's coming in my dealership that had an issue, and I help find a solution for that. So don't listen to your friend, because everybody's deal is not the same.
8: Mm-hmm. Not only that, if you need a little motivation, summer is right around the corner, and you don't need to keep riding in that car with no AC. Mm-hmm. You don't need to ride in that car that the window can't roll down.
5: Come on.
8: Take it to Jimmy. He'll take it off your hands, and then he'll put you in a new ride.
6: Get you the car that you want, that you're happy with making that payment. Bad credit, I came from that. I understand it. I got the tools in the toolbox. And sometimes you got to ask the question, well, what do I got to do?
5: Yep.
6: So, and get the plan and execute the plan.
5: Yep.
6: Because I did it with bad credit. I had to jump into a car. I had to pay it on time for 8 months. Make sure I make the payment on time. Can't miss the payment. And I made it happen. I traded out, got a better interest rate, got a better car, and then just kept going from there. But you got to do it.
7: Tell them the address.
6: 4212 Ridge Road. This week, I'm going to be on the floor. So get down there today. Get down there tomorrow. Mm-hmm. I'm going to be on the floor. I'm going to step up on that trade, and I'm going to make sure we help get you out of that and get you in the car you want.
5: If anybody thinks it's competition,
6: we're knocking out the competition.
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0: The ladies love that girl right there. Marotta Sciences, is it a crime? Right here on B-More's 92Q, I am Hustle Man Fats. 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

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Damn. They tryna cover it up like a quilt. 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Kept it 100 on paper like Will. Tricking it off on a paying a bill. That's just how I do the sauce and the spill. 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These

Janice, STFU, Drake, right here on B-More's 92 QZ Road commercial free. I want to show some love to an artist that's from down south right now. He actually had his own festival this yesterday. The Be More Grateful Festival was insane. A$AP Rocky, 50 Cent, YK Neese, Belly K, Cushington. I mean, the list goes on and on. I gotta show some love to DaBaby with Pop That Thing.

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0: You see that? 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

0: 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Somebody tell them people Mr. Hem is here.
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0: 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Big Master P vibe, no limit. Falling hard on another hemisphere. Somebody tell them people Mr. Hem is here.
1: Whoa, whoa, whoa, whoa, whoa.
0: Mr. Hem is here.

0: you could put me any place on the map, cause I'm him. Never chase bread, chase the vision. 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Somebody tell them people Mr. Hem is here.
1: Whoa, whoa, whoa, whoa, whoa, whoa.
0: Mr. Hem is here.
1: Whoa, whoa, whoa, whoa, whoa, whoa.
0: Mr. Hem.
2: Yeah, T.I., Mr. Hem. That's my joint right there. Right here on B-More's 92Q. I am Hustle Man Fats. This is home of the Quicksilver Morning Show, so make sure you wake your butt up tomorrow morning, 6 a.m., with the Quicksilver Morning Show to 10 a.m., so you can tap in and get the exclusive prizes and tickets. Playing the game, think quick. I know I can win, think quick. I don't know how you guys don't be knowing the words and putting them to the songs, because they be easy words. So make sure you wake up tomorrow, 6 a.m. to 10 a.m. with the Quicksilver Morning Show, Quicksilver, Shea Parker, and Pork Chop. Of course, the legend, the GOAT himself. I'm almost up out of here. I got 30 more minutes of party time with you. I'm going to my DM, still trying to figure out what song should I play. I see someone in here wants some Olivia Dean, and then Chance said that he wants some Chris Brown. So I'm going to see if I can do both of those. Get your song request in real quick. I got 30 more minutes before I leave.
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12: Yo, what up? 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
13: What up? 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It's 92Q, and you listening to Persian Nicole. 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

Listen, that Olivia Dean just puts you in a good mood. Man, I need right here on B-More's 92Q. I'm on a quick 7 morning show. I am Hustle Man Fats wrapping up this Sneaky Link Sunday. I know, man. When I leave, you are always on my mind. So I want to make sure that we connect on a different level, okay? So we can stay up to date on each other's lives. You know, what I got going on and what you got going on. So follow me on Instagram right now at Hustle Man Fats. That's HUSTLEMANFATZ. I always put about 10 people in my close friends, so I'm going to do 15 today. The first 15 people that follow me on Instagram, I'm going to add it to my close friends, all right? And I'm going out the country, so you never know what's going to happen in the close friends. Also, connect with the station at the 92Q Jams to be more on everything, including our TikTok. And make sure you download the app so you know when we're dropping tickets, exclusive prizes, and where we're going to be at all the time, all right? Also, you know how I love to end my shows. I tell you this each and every time I'm on the air, no matter when. Chase your dreams no matter what. Aim for the moon. If you fail, F-A-I-L. At least you're up there with the stars. I think kids are out of school in some counties and some cities, but I think some kids are still going to school till like Wednesday. So make sure you get them kids to school on time. Make sure you did the registration for camp. Make sure you got them something productive to do for the summer. We don't want to see any bad headlines. I love each and every one of you. Enjoy yourself, be safe, and enjoy that weather. 92Q.

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us to rush. Tonight is young and we not drunk enough. 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
1: You got DJ Twisted. What it is, baby? We here. Let's talk to him. Also, 9 o'clock, you know I got that Sunday School mix, but we got a fully loaded show for you.
0: Right now, it's all about new music coming your way. Young M.A. is back, and she's got some new work, so let's get into it. It's called Dancer. Rap Attack, Attack, Attack, Attack, Attack, Attack.

0: question. 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
0: This is Rap Attack Official, man. You know what it is. We got new music in the stash.
1: Doing it for the home team, man. Lil Ty, the joint's called Please Don't Ever Go Against This. Somebody hit up Ty, let him know he's on Rap Attack with AJ and DJ Twisted. 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

0: When we touch the town and we put on for the city, we mean that, man. Lord Tide, don't ever go against it. You know what it is. Rap Attack Official, B-More's 92 Key, AJ Showtime, DJ Twisted. Why wouldn't it be?
1: Rap Attack.

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1: DJ Twister here. 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
4: 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He's knocking out the competition. Jimmy the Boxer's back.
5: 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Mm-hmm. And it doesn't matter about their situation. If you have bad credit, your past doesn't determine your future. 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
4: I can vouch for him. If you are upside down in your car, which means you owe more money in your car than your car is worth, go see Jimmy the Boxer.
5: If you have good credit and you say, listen, I'm flipped $10,000, I'm going to go get the car you want, and I'm going to get it done. I'm going to step up on your trade, mm-hmm. and we're going to get you out of that car.
6: When I came back from being divorced, mm-hmm. Jimmy got me a van, right?
4: Yeah.
6: Traded that van in and got another van. Traded that van and got that Jeep outside, and that's the one I wanted.
7: That's the one we always riding in when it's time to go get breakfast after work.
6: Thank you, Jimmy. I love that car.
5: No problem. And listen, I sell 150 to 200 cars a month. Every single day, someone's coming in my dealership that had an issue, and I help find a solution for that. So don't listen to your friend, because everybody's deal is not the same.
7: Mm-hmm. Not only that, if you need a little motivation, summer is right around the corner, and you don't need to keep riding in that car with no AC. Mm-hmm. You don't need to ride in that car that the window can't roll down.
4: Come on.
7: Take it to Jimmy. He'll take it off your hands, and then he'll put you in a new ride.
5: Get you the car that you want, that you're happy with making that payment. Bad credit, I came from that. I understand it. I got the tools in the toolbox. And sometimes you got to ask the question, well, what do I got to do?
4: Yep.
5: So, and get the plan and execute the plan.
4: Yep.
5: Because I did it with bad credit. I had to jump into a car. I had to pay it on time for 8 months. Make sure I make the payment on time. Can't miss the payment. And I made it happen. I traded out, got a better interest rate, got a better car, and then just kept going from there. But you got to do it.
6: Tell them the address.
5: 4212 Ridge Road. This week, I'm going to be on the floor. So get down there today. Get down there tomorrow. Mm-hmm. I'm going to be on the floor. I'm going to step up on that trade, and I'm going to make sure we help get you out of that and get you in the car you want.
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0: 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It's Rap Attack Official, your guy, DJ Twisted.
1: Yes, indeed. AJ Showtime. We digging in the crates with Fat Joe and Jadakiss. You know what I'm saying? In honor of this New York Knicks run that's been going down real heavy.
0: Man, you got to say it like the podcast. It's Joe and Jada, man. It's Joe and Jada.
1: Hey, that ain't this.
0: This ain't that.
1: Yeah, let's go. Hopefully there might be a new collab on the way from these two guys, man. Check out the new joint featuring Young Miami, Fat Joe, Jadakiss together. It's called Victory Lap. Right here on Rap Attack Official, AJ Showtime, DJ Twisted, Radio's up.

This is a severe thunderstorm warning for Anne Arundel County, Calvert County, Charles County, and Prince George County, effective until 8:08 p.m.

0: Closing things out, man, with Fat Joe and Jadakiss digging in the crates.
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0: And when we say new music in the stash, we mean exactly that. So hold tight for that. And also, if you got a song you want us to play, hit us up, 410-481-9292. Follow us on all socials, man, at Rap Attack Official 01 for all you artists out there. You know the motto for hip hop. This is your show.
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8: Like, now you know what? 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
2: Stan. 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
2: 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I'm sorry.
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7: all right, y'all. 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
7: man.
11: Yeah, that was...
8: Big Mama's out!
7: No, it's not. No, it's not. It's soul food.
8: Oh, damn. Okay.
7: No, it's no, soul
2: wait a minute.
7: Food.
2: Wait a minute. Right. Go ahead and hang up on
8: I mean...
7: have a great day,
8: I mean, in my defense...
2: No,
8: I
2: ain't
8: using,
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8: I was using context.
2: You were loud as hell.
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2: Like...
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